0: best variety of the 80s and 90s. Jennifer, what is the first thing that you would ask or say to aliens when they land?
1: Why are you here? 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We got dirty water and trash all over the place. Go home.
0: I'd ask a lot of other questions, but that'd probably be the first one as well. 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
1: Now, this sounds like a zombie movie, but it's real science. Hey, it's about a company is reportedly removing human brains after death and then connecting them to life support style machines to test experimental drugs. They say that the brains are not conscious and they're being used for research into things like Alzheimer's treatments. Still, when someone says brains hovering between life and death, I immediately start checking the exits.

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It's Battle Weatherwise. Looking ahead at your plans for tomorrow. Looks like it's going to be pretty pleasant. Partly sunny, 74. Enjoy it before that rain rolls in on Friday.

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It's battle music. And then we got some Madonna. Also going to throw in some Eric Carmen and Bon Jovi after Patrick Swayze.

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For the first time in a decade, you're going to have an option this summer to do something you probably did at least more than once when you were younger. 95.7 Big FM, Milwaukee's best variety of the 80s and 90s. I'm Dave Michaels. I'll let you know what that is in just two songs.

0: When I was a kid and I went to Six Flags Great America, I would always race to Iron Wolf. That was the standing roller coaster way in the back of the grounds because I figured everybody else would get in line for the rides or roller coasters near the front. That way I could maximize my time. And since I was in the back of the grounds near Iron Wolf, that's where the American Eagle still is to this day. We would then move over and race whatever members of the group we were with down the American Eagle. I think it was a red coaster and a blue coaster. And they would leave at the same time and you would race each other on one of the oldest roller coasters in the country. Starting this summer, you can race again on the American Eagle. 95.7 Big FM, Milwaukee's best variety of the 80s and 90s. This year, Six Flags Great America announced they're bringing back the side-by-side American Eagle racing. It hasn't been done in 10 years now. I just drove by Six Flags less than 2 weeks ago. I was bringing some buddies down to Wrigley Field. I know, feel free to judge me. But I realized I really want to bring my family down there at some point this summer. And now one of the things they can do, because I'm guessing you did too at some point in your life, race each other on the American Eagle back this year at Six Flags Great America.
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don't feel bad because I had to look up who Pablo Sanchez is, too. You're not alone. Brewer fans know exactly what I'm talking about right now. 95.7 Big FM, Milwaukee's best variety of the 80s and 90s. I'm Dave Michaels. During Monday night's Brewer game specifically, there was a big inflatable-looking kid with a crop top and backwards baseball hat was walking around and then sitting right next to the Brewers' dugout. I didn't know what was going on. I asked my youngest, who's not only a big baseball fan but Brewer fan, he didn't know about Pablo Sanchez. Apparently, it's a character from Backyard Sports, which is a video game. Either you're smarter or dumber now for knowing this.

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We are Milwaukee's best variety of the 80s and, as you just heard, 90s. I'm Dave Michaels. After five consecutive months of seeing anywhere from 60 to 90 minutes of daylight gained every month, now that we're in June, that means we're at the end of significant daylight increases. Most of the country only sees about 5 to 9 more minutes of daylight this month before we start losing daylight after June 21st. And even though we start losing daylight in a couple of weeks, we're still going to have these late sunsets continue through around, I'd say, mid-September.

0: Goo Goo Dolls, Kenny Chesney, Weezer, Lainey Wilson, Benson Boone, Snoop Dogg, and more, all going to be in Las Vegas at our 2026 iHeartRadio Music Festival coming up September 18th and 19th. Marie's going to be there too, since she won a trip. Marie, nice job. Who do you plan to bring with you to Las Vegas?
1: I'm probably going to take my husband. Okay. I don't think it would be okay to take somebody else.
0: Yeah, you don't need my permission, but that's probably a good choice on your part. Marie is going to be in Vegas with tickets to both nights of our iHeartRadio Music Festival, airfare, hotel, $1,000 gift card, and more. Your chance to win your trip. You get three today alone. Later on this morning with me at 9 a.m., at 1 p.m. with Martha Quinn. And then Kid O'Shea has a chance to win your trip to Las Vegas at 6 o'clock tonight. Keep it here to win tickets to our iHeartRadio.

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I'm Dave Michaels. 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Yes, in essence, cocktails. It's coming up in two songs. Keep it here.

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I'm guessing life's been expensive as well. That's why I want you to enjoy a couple of days away and save some serious cash with our Summer of Fun deal, which goes live in a couple of days. 95.7 Big FM, Milwaukee's best variety of the 80s and 90s. I'm Dave Michaels. We do this from time to time. 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

best kept secrets of summer on Milwaukee's lakefront, I think, is the Lakefront Festival of the Arts. It's coming up next weekend, June 12th through the 14th. There's going to be 145 different artists on hand. 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

So is Lindsay Slater pulling a John Milan? You know you've lived in the Milwaukee area a while if you understand that reference. Lindsay Slater, meteorologist. John Milan, meteorologist. Apparently they're going to have something else in common as well. If you don't know, I'll tell you what that is in two songs. I'm 95.7.

0: Yeah, there's a name from the past, isn't it? He was, now retired, a meteorologist originally on Channel 12. I think he was their chief meteorologist all through the 80s, you know, when Jerry Taff and Marty Burns Wolf were there, until the mid-90s when he left Channel 12, waited out his non-compete, and moved to today's TMJ4, where he and I think Paul Joseph, Jim Ott, were on Channel 4. That's John Milan. Apparently, Lindsay Slater is following the same path. 95.7, Big FM, Milwaukee's best variety of the 80s and 90s. I'm Dave Michaels. I say this because Lindsay Slater, who was on Channel 12 before something happened back in February, nobody's saying what specifically, but Lindsay Slater left her position or was forced out, depending upon who you ask, at Channel 12 in February. Now, there's a video online with the current today's TMJ4 meteorologists like Brian Iznanski and others. There's a video going viral of him and others welcoming someone who you can only see from behind, whose hair looks very similar to Lindsay Slater. And if you look really closely, there's a tattoo on the wrist. Lindsay Slater has a tattoo on her left wrist. I'm not a stalker, I promise. I know this because Lindsay Slater has brought cookies here to the radio station in the past, and one of the first things I noticed was her tattoo. Anyway, it appears as if Lindsay Slater, not official, but based on the video evidence, will be joining today's TMJ4 to be a meteorologist. June 15th is apparently the big date when Lindsay Slater pulls a John Milan and joins today's TMJ4.
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I really do think that the BMO Harris Pavilion, which is on the south end of the Summerfest grounds, one of the best outdoor mid-sized venues, never mind Milwaukee, Wisconsin, really the Midwest. Just a picturesque view of Lake Michigan. The acoustics are pretty good. And if you're there on June 19th, you're going to see Styx. 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
1: My name is Brad.
0: Brad, where are we checking in from this morning?
1: Sheboygan.
0: Nice, nice. Well, you're going to be in Milwaukee on the lakefront June 19th. You won tickets.
1: Awesome. That's great.
0: Have you seen Sticks before or no?
1: I have. I did see them. It's been a while, but I did see them once, and they were really good.
0: Agreed. Let's be honest. Sometimes these groups, to use an expression, lose a little bit off the fastball. Their velocity is down, if you know what I mean, but Sticks has been bringing the heat for quite some time. They're going to be at the BMO Harris Pavilion during Summerfest, the first Friday night of Summerfest, June 19th. And Brad, you've got a couple of reserved seats for that show. Nice work.
1: All right, thank you. 1, 2.

0: Busy, busy, busy, busy, busy week here on 95.7 Big FM. Since I don't want things to go in one ear and out the other, let me take a moment to remind you that, yes, you can win $2,500, part of our 250K USA giveaway at 8 a.m., 11 a.m., 2 p.m., and 5 p.m. All this week, those are the times for your chance to win $2,500. In addition to that, you can also win a trip to Las Vegas. 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
1: It's just nuts. I was talking to my daughter, and I'm like, oh, my God, every year I want to go, and I register every year, and I cannot even believe this.
0: Michelle's going to be there. She'll see the Goo Goo Dolls, Weezer, Kenny Chesney, Snoop Dogg, Lainey Wilson, and more. Your chance to win a trip to Vegas, airfare, hotel, $1,000 gift card, and yes, tickets to both nights of our iHeartRadio Music Festival coming up. 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

0: Paul Abdul, you heard this hour's keyword, a text to 200-200 for a chance to win a trip to Las Vegas with tickets to our iHeartRadio Music Festival. That is a trip you can win because Amy in Racine just 24 hours ago won her trip to our iHeartRadio Music Festival.
1: I'm excited. I have plans for September 19th, but not. 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
0: It's September 18th and 19th. We're going to fly out to Las Vegas. 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V-E-G-A-S. 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

0: Just 25 days ago, the Brewers were 5.5 games back in their division. Now they have a 6-game lead. 95.7 Big FM, Milwaukee's best variety of the 80s and 90s. My name is Dave Michaels. They're playing really well. Doug Russell's here with a really quick super-duper sports report this morning.
1: Dave, the Brewers were baseball's best team in May, and they haven't lost a step yet in June. They beat the Giants last night at American Family Field 8-3. Game 3 of the series is tonight, starting at 6:40. Coleman Crowe pitches against Logan Webb. And Packers OTAs resumed yesterday with Josh Jacobs back at work after his arrest last week. Should be noted that he denies all allegations against him, and he has not been charged with any crimes yet. Packers coach Matt LaFleur also said that Micah Parsons is in Green Bay as he continues his rehab from last November's torn ACL. The team will practice again today. And that's your super duper really quick sports report. I'm Doug Russell on 95.7 Big FM.
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We are Milwaukee's best variety of the 80s and, as you just heard, 90s. I'm Dave Michaels. After five consecutive months of seeing anywhere from 60 to 90 minutes of daylight gained every month, now that we're in June, that means we're at the end of significant daylight increases. Most of the country only sees about 5 to 9 more minutes of daylight this month before we start losing daylight after June 21st. Even though we start losing daylight in a couple of weeks, we're still going to have these late sunsets continue through around, I'd say, mid-September.

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To quote my late grandfather, we could really use a good gully washer soon. Apparently, he couldn't say rain. That's too simple. So now he called it a heavy rain gully washer, which we need. We're 2 to 4 inches below normal for rainfall just in the last 30 days here in Wisconsin. 95.7 Big FM. We should be getting some rain finally this weekend.

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Good morning. Now that it's after 10 o'clock, it's me, Martha Quinn, on hand to get you through your Wednesday workday. 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

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Foreigner is going to rock your speakers just after 11 o'clock. My name is Martha Quinn. You put the boom boom into my heart.

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Who would Beatle, Paul McCartney say is the greatest band ever? The Rolling Stones, Led Zeppelin? You will find out in this morning's News That Rocks around 11:40. I'm Martha Quinn. Right now it's Whitesnake.

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1: Today's mixtape is Rolling Now. It was sent in by Madison in San Jose, California. It's going to make you hungry. It's three very fruity songs. Our first fruit song, Singer, starts his Dancing Words tour July

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Brian Adams and Pat Benatar together. That tour starts July 24th in St. Louis. I

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I hope you have a great rest of your Wednesday. I will see you right here tomorrow morning at 10 a.m. It'll be Rockstar Kid Day. Until then, here's Blondie. Miss you, Ratty.

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Good afternoon, I'm Kid O'Shea. 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Here's Dancing Queen.

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0: So Amy won a trip for two. We'll get her tickets to both nights of the iHeartRadio Music Festival. 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

I like to try to find songs that fit the mood of the day. I feel like right now we're on this little stretch of nice weather around here, maybe gorgeous weather around here. So let's keep the good vibes going on this Wednesday afternoon, one step closer to the weekend. I'm Kid O'Shea, 95.7 Big FM. 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

I don't know if it's like this for you, but there's certain songs that just make me think of summer or vacation. And I think it goes back to like when I used to make mixtapes and CDs before road trips. And I would always put Blondie's The Tide Is High on my mixtapes for summer road trips. So we'll play Blondie right now and a great one from REO Speedwagon on the way next. I'm Kid O'Shea. We are 95.7 Big FM playing the 80s and 90s on a gorgeous Wednesday afternoon in Milwaukee. 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

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On Friday, we're looking at a chance of some storms, mainly in the afternoon hours. And then Saturday, not a complete washout, scattered showers. And then Sunday, just perfect around here. 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

Another busy weekend with lots of events throughout southeastern Wisconsin. 95.7 Big FM, it's Kid O'Shea. We'll run down some of those coming up for you and play a great party song to get us in the mood for the weekend next after Tracy Chapman.

0: 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What do you want to hear?
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I'm Kid O'Shea out the door. 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